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never see it again on this earth. Let the scavengers proclaim how much it was worth.

That was a brain boiler. 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Oh, it's damn hot in here. 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